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Back tomorrow morning, 5 until 9. Chris and Doc, they'll do the brain squeeze at 7. Doc's Dum Dum of the Day. And the latest keyword at 8 o'clock for our Father's Day UTV giveaway.

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0: Big Country, 92.5 KTWB Low Cash and Wrong Hearts, Julia K till 10, and then it's Midwest Country Music Originals. Hope you've had a great weekend. It's been a busy one around the area. Lots of graduations and open houses. Yesterday, I'd stopped over at a Lewis on Minnesota Avenue, and the place was just packed. Everybody was enjoying the sunshine and getting their flowers picked out. I wandered the greenhouse and just enjoyed it. Didn't grab anything because, well, I was here last night, so I didn't really want to load up my car with flowers and then have the poor things just sit there wilting in my car until I went home. But I had to research a little bit first. I need morning sun flowers because I don't have afternoon sun on my little patio. I think I'll be stocking up on flowers this week, though. Another long set of commercial-free number one country on the way. Luke Combs is going to kick things off for us on KTWB.
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9: Strong two severe thunderstorms in the early part of the evening with a tornado watch in place until 10 p.m. Beyond that, we're cloudy with a low of 50, northwest winds at 10 to 20 miles per hour. Another round of rain, maybe a thunderstorm or two on Monday, cloudy and breezy with a high of 60, north winds at 15 to 25 miles per hour. And a few morning showers on Tuesday, a drier afternoon on the way with a high of 57. From the Storm Center at Kello EMTV, I'm meteorologist Adam Rowan.

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0: Big Country, 92.5 KTWB, Kip Moore. There's a last shot. Looks like we've got Justin Moore on the way. The Moores. Love and Theft, Cody Johnson. Another long set. A commercial-free number one country for you. You know, I was trying to do a little bit of research because obviously a week from tomorrow, it's Memorial Day. We got Memorial Day weekend coming up next weekend. And I was looking for activities going on around the area. You know, like I know Del Rapids has a parade. And they've got a brat feed at the Legion. And Coleman and Egan, I know they have the high school band goes and they play. And they have little performances in the morning. Flandreau has one. Flanders High School Band, they're marching in the Memorial Day Parade in Washington, D.C. That's kind of cool, too. But anyway, there's got to be more stuff than this going on. So if your community is doing something for Memorial Day, let me know about it. Because I like to share that info with everybody around here so we can talk about it. Text it to us, 605-274-9250. Let us know what's going on for Memorial Day.
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Ella Langley, Morgan Wallen. Another big one for her and him. So I can't love you.

0: Big Country 92.5 KTWB, Ella Langley, Morgan Wallen, and I Can't Love You Anymore. Of course, Ella's up for a lot of awards at the ACM Awards tonight. I have not been paying attention yet. I'll check it all out when I'm done here. But I do know Friday night she was presented at her, just before her sold out concert she was going to have, with the Artist Songwriter of the Year Award for the ACMs this year. She got herself an early one before they came around tonight. Congrats to her. Well deserved. Eric Church on the way. We've got Dierks Bentley coming up. All kinds of great stuff on Big Country KTWB.
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3: Big Country weather.
4: Tornado watch in place until 10 p.m. tonight as we watch the potential for strong to severe thunderstorms into the first part of your night. Otherwise, we're cloudy with a low around 50 as the conditions slowly improve as we head beyond the midnight hour. Another round of showers, maybe a thunderstorm or two on Monday, cloudy and 60 with a breezy north wind. Then a few morning showers on Tuesday, drier in the afternoon with a high of 57. From the Storm Center, I'm meteorologist Adam Rutt.
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0: Big Country, 92.5 KTWB, Lee Bryce. That is Rumor. Little Big Town on the way. 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

The Country, 92.5 KTWB, Sioux Falls' number one afternoon show. Robert Hawk, join him every weekday from 2 until 6 right here on Big Country. His OMG fun fact of the day, Hawk's highlights, all kinds of great stuff. Afternoon.

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1: 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There's John Party and Boots Off. Julia Kay. Well, I'm about out of here. It's almost 10. Midwest Country Music Originals coming up here at 10 o'clock. I was going to tell you, because I thought this was very cool. The other night, Friday night, I was doing a little bit of scrolling through my phone a bit on social media, and I came across Eric Church doing a college commencement address. One of the most amazing things I've ever sat and listened to. Start to finish, it's about 18 minutes long. Maybe about 15 of his speaking because he sings a song at the end. But if you get the opportunity, he's comparing life to a six-string guitar, and it's phenomenal. You get a chance, just search Eric Church commencement address and just sit down and take a listen to that. There's just a whole lot to that. It's pretty incredible to listen to. Your Big Country forecast from the Kelloland Live Doppler Storm Center on the way. But Chris Stapleton up next on KTWB.
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10: Strong two severe thunderstorms in the early part of the evening with a tornado watch in place until 10 p.m. Beyond that, we're cloudy with a low of 50, northwest winds at 10 to 20 miles per hour. Another round of rain, maybe a thunderstorm or two on Monday, cloudy and breezy with a high of 60, north winds at 15 to 25 miles per hour. And a few morning showers on Tuesday, a drier afternoon on the way with a high of 57. From the Storm Center at Kelvin TV, I'm meteorologist Adam at 15 to 25 miles per hour. And a few morning showers on Tuesday, a drier afternoon on the way with a high of 57. From the Storm Center at Kelvin TV, I'm meteorologist Adam Rowan.

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2: All right, and another week of nothing but awesome regional independent country music right here on your radio. What's happening, friend? My name is PT. It's Midwest Country Music Originals. I'll tell you what, we are going all over the map this week. I'm looking at the lineup. We've got Indiana, a debut there. We've got South Dakota, North Dakota, Minnesota, Wisconsin, Iowa. We're hitting the entire Midwest. Get in the vehicle. We're coming into summer season anyway. Get in the vehicle. Let's just turn this thing up and listen to some great country music from right here in the upper Midwest. Why not get started with our Entertainer of the Year and Male Vocalist of the Year, just announced a couple weeks ago at the award show. Dan Lapine out of Wisconsin, Neon Dream. Let's do it. Midwest Country Music Originals, thanks for being here. Let's go.

Ashworth's going to Wisconsin, then Iowa for that one. Day Ashworth, that is Rolling on a Dream. Midwest Country Music Originals. Love that style from Day Ashworth. Love the vocals as well. Good stuff there. I didn't realize we had Neon Dream, then Rolling on a Dream, but I don't know if that's the only other Dream songs that we got on the show this week, but we shall continue. Let's go to North Dakota. Chloe Ray, the song was nominated for Song of the Year, and she was also up for Female Vocalist of the Year. Got a great voice. Normal in a Country Song, Midwest Country Music Originals.

for whatever reason, I woke up after the award show a couple weeks ago, and that performance from Matt Mueller, Take Me Away, was the one that was in my head for sure. I just love hearing that. Love the vocals in it. It was up for Song of the Year this year, Midwest Country Music Originals. All right, Tyler Herwig was up for a couple things, including acoustic artist and male vocalist. I love this new track. Let's take a listen to it. It's called Build Something That Lasts, a debut right now from Tyler Herwig out of Minnesota. Build Something That Lasts on Midwest Country Music Originals. Stand

0: Dig it. Wow, what a great messaging right there. Build something that lasts from Tyler Herwig. Great vocals. Love the production, man. I don't know if Tyler does all that on his own or if he works with somebody, but great work there. Tyler Herwig, again, what a great voice for sure, man. You can see why he is nominated really year after year for Male Vocalist of the Year. Great stuff, and congrats on the debut, Tyler Herwig. All right, when we come back, we're going to Megan and the Birdwatcher. We'll stay in Minnesota for that one. Going to Iowa for a debut from Jesse Wilson. Looking forward to hearing that. That song, by the way, you're going to hear it before you can even get it right now. That is a special world premiere on the radio. So let's get ready for that one, too. Jesse Wilson, Megan the Birdwatcher next. Midwest Country Music Original. Stay here.
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from Megan and the Birdwatcher, Midwest Country Music Originals. That was on their album of the year that won Americana Dream at the award show, which was super cool. Again, Megan the Birdwatcher, Hat Man Blues. I just love that tune here in the upper Midwest. All right, Iowa, let's do it right now. Jesse Wilson. Now, he doesn't even have this track out yet. He's got a 4-song EP coming out, I think, later this month. We're going to debut this one here. It's the first time it's ever being heard outside of the realm of like his producers and everything, which is super cool. I'm sure a lot of people right now on Iowa's favorite country, K97, are going to be excited for this one. Jesse Wilson, Vices is the name of the EP and the name of this song. He's got Vices. Let's take a listen. Jesse Wilson making its debut, Midwest Country Music Originals. I got some

Nelson. Vices making its debut again. Not heard anywhere in the universe except for right here on that one. Midwest Country Music Originals. Thanks to Jesse for giving us permission to play that one early. Pre-save it or do whatever you got to do for music coming out at the end of the month. That's going to be cool. 4-song EP from Jesse Wilson. He's been up for a bunch of things. Certainly Maverick of the Year nominee, performed at the award show too. So good to hear more new music from a main man, Jesse Wilson, out of Iowa. All right, let's pop over to Illinois right now. Aaron Newsom, Dead Animal Bar. Love this guy. What a great voice here. Aaron Newsom on Midwest Country Music Originals.

0: That's Kaylin Saz, Songs About a Truck on Midwest Country Music Originals. Love her vocals, love her style. She's out of Omaha, so we got some Nebraska love here on the show this week. Man, the excitement is brewing as we continue to expand the Upper Midwest and Midwest Country Music Originals. And speaking of that, here's a new one from Preston McCabe. Now, he's out of Indiana, came to the award show, joined the organization. Welcome, Preston, first of all, supporting, I believe, our main man, Dan Lapine, out of Wisconsin. But here's Preston McCabe, his own stuff. It's called Rodeo Man. Let's give it a debut. First ever time on the show, a debut for him and the song. It's Preston McCabe, Rodeo Man, Midwest Country Music Originals. Turn up.
1: 4 a.m. by the light of my first cigarette. Another morning cold enough to see the breath of the horses. Just waiting on the rain. Seems like them and me are about the same.

0: anybody that's chasing a dream ever, whether it's rodeo or something else, radio or music or whatever, Rodeo Man from Preston McCabe. I bet you can relate to that one right here. Midwest Country Music Originals, again, out of Indiana. And welcome to the org, my main man. 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So independent, regional country music right here in the upper Midwest, Midwest Country Music Originals. All right, we come back. Blue Rose, love that new one from Blue Rose. That's coming up, and we'll do Tyler Richton and the High Bank Boys out of Iowa. Stay here. 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
4: Big Country weather.
5: Tornado watch in place until 10 p.m. tonight as we watch the potential for strong to severe thunderstorms into the first part of your night. Otherwise, we're cloudy with a low around 50 as the conditions slowly improve as we head beyond the midnight hour.

0: Another round of showers, maybe a thunderstorm or two on Monday. Cloudy and 60 with a breezy north wind. Then a few morning showers on Tuesday. Drier in the afternoon with a high of 57. From the Storm Center, I'm meteorologist Adam Rudd.
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Let Me Love You, Midwest Country Music Originals. Are they out of Illinois or Chicago proper? I need to check that out. I should know that. You know what? They got to fact check me a little bit on the show. It's PT here doing my best. Met Jory and the crew, though, at the award show a couple weeks ago. What a great group of people. Great band and everything. They were up for, of course, band and album and all sorts of other stuff. So Blue Rose, check them out. Midwest Country Music Originals. All right, South Dakota now. Annalisa Marie, yes for me. It's a yes for me on this one. Midwest Country Music Originals. Go.

to The Old Bird Dog by Jared Benson, Midwest Country Music Originals. You know, he wrote that in partnership, I believe, with Pheasants Forever. He's been playing some events with them. We talked about that, using your gifts, right, to give back to the universe. So cool stuff there, Jared Benson, Old Bird Dog on Midwest Country Music Originals. All right, going to leave you with this one. It's Tyler Richton, the High Bank Boys out of Iowa. Clouds always part. Love the music, instrumentation in this one. Of course, Tyler's vocals, too. It's Midwest Country Music Originals. My name is PT. Thanks for going on an audio journey with us. 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
5: Big Country weather.
6: Strong two severe thunderstorms in the early part of the evening with a tornado watch in place until 10 p.m. Beyond that, we're cloudy with a low of 50. Northwest winds at 10 to 20 miles per hour. Another round of rain, maybe a thunderstorm or two on Monday. Cloudy and breezy with a high of 60. North winds at 15 to 25 miles per hour. And a few morning showers on Tuesday. Drier afternoon on the way with a high of 57. From the Storm Center at Kelvo ENTV, I'm meteorologist Adam Rowan.

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7: Lingering showers and a thunderstorm or two around the midnight hour, then becoming cloudy for the day on Monday with another round of rain and maybe an isolated thunderstorm. We'll have a high of 60 and a north wind at 15 to 25 miles per hour. Some morning showers on Tuesday, a drier afternoon, mostly cloudy otherwise with a high of 57. Then 65 on Wednesday, a calm day with a mix of sun and clouds in place as well. From the Storm Center at KELWO-AM-TV, I'm meteorologist Adam Ruin.

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14: Big Country Weather!
15: A drier afternoon, mostly cloudy otherwise with a high of 57, then 65 on Wednesday, a calm day with a mix of sun and clouds in place as well. From the Storm Center at Kelvo Land TV, I'm meteorologist Adam Rowan. Wednesday, a calm day with a mix of sun and clouds in place as well. From the Storm Center at Kelvo Land TV, I'm meteorologist Adam Rowan.

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0: 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It could rain sardines and jelly beans and we wouldn't be surprised. Good news, you can't control the weather, but you can control what's in your cooler. 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Too nice outside? 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Raining macaroni? Welcome to South Dakota. 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
4: Lingering showers and a thunderstorm or two around the midnight hour, then becoming cloudy for the day on Monday with another round of rain and maybe an isolated thunderstorm. We'll have a high of 60 and a north wind at 15 to 25 miles per hour. Some morning showers on Tuesday, a drier afternoon, mostly cloudy otherwise with a high of 57. Then 65 on Wednesday, a calm day with a mix of sun and clouds in place as well. From the Storm Center at Kelvo Land TV, I'm meteorologist Adam Rowan.

0: Hey, y'all, it's Chris Jansen. You ready for some new music? This is Me and a Beer.
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showers and a thunderstorm or two around the midnight hour, then becoming cloudy for the day on Monday with another round of rain and maybe an isolated thunderstorm. We'll have a high of 60 and a north wind at 15 to 25 miles per hour. Some morning showers on Tuesday, a drier afternoon, mostly cloudy otherwise with a high of 57. Then 65 on Wednesday, a calm day with a mix of sun and clouds in place as well. From the Storm Center at Keloland TV, I'm meteorologist Adam Ruin.

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12: We have a dishwasher that's really good, but now it's getting old, so it's just not quite as good. It's still good.
11: Right.
12: But it's just starting to not be. You know how dishwashers have quirks? 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
11: 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You have to do this.
12: Mine didn't have any of that until probably 2 years ago. And now there's a few things where you're like, you better rinse that off first or whatever it is.
11: Time to upgrade. Check your filter.
12: What? What do you mean? I don't know. My dishwasher.
11: It's got a filter.
12: What? No.
11: Yeah, you got to rinse that out every.
12: No, I found that years ago. Like 5 years ago. We've had it for 20, but 5 years ago I went, hey, there's a filter.
11: Not as active as yesterday.

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0: 514. It's the Chris and Doc Show.
1: Why did you sound surprised?
0: I can't believe it.
1: Like it's a question.
0: It's so crazy. We did this like last week.
1: Yeah.
0: No matter what. Yesterday it was 514 too. It was. Hold on a second. Last night, while it was raining out.
1: Yes.
0: It was 514 or so. No, I'm serious. Yep. I remember last night because they said, that's going to be allowed to expire in 1 minute, but you're going to have some new ones. And I was like, what? All right. I'm done now. Yeah, I'm done.
1: I feel you got very invested in the weather yesterday. And it's clouded a lot of what's going on now.
0: That might explain a lot. I'm done now. Yeah, I'm done.
1: I feel you got invested in the weather yesterday. And it's clouded a lot of what's going on now.
0: That might explain a lot.
2: 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World Agricultural Outlook Board Chair Mark Jackanowski goes over USDA's May world soybean supply and demand estimate.
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0: user.
1: He's posting a video, goes, this is this guy at...
0: That's his real voice. People don't realize.
1: I know.
0: That's not what he sounds mm-hmm. like normally.
1: And he carries a big knife on his belt.
0: And he has an Australian accent. It's weird.
1: Super weird. Let's see how he sounds on the air.
2: Big cool with a northwest breeze at 15 to 30 and a high of 57. From the Storm Center at Kittleland TV, I'm meteorologist Brian Karstens.
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2: It's Chrissy Dunn Show.
0: Yeah. It's 5:46.
1: That sounded like you were losing your voice actively as you were saying it.
0: It's happened.
1: Cloudy, 50 now in downtown Sioux Falls. That was Chris and Doc's classic jukebox.
0: On this date in 1999, Shelley Wright's album Single White Female arrived in stores. There you go.
1: I remember it well.
0: Mm-hmm. I went down
1: to see the music video.
0: Oh, all right. Yeah. What do you think? What record stores do you think were in Sioux Falls in 1999?
1: Oh, that's not fair.
0: I mean,
1: you had your Best Buy and your Walmart.
0: Yeah.
1: Target still sold albums.
0: Was it FY? I bet they didn't sell albums, but yeah, you're right.
1: 99?
0: Yeah.
1: Maybe.
0: I don't know. That's a good question.
1: When did vinyl disappear from big box stores?
0: Before it came back. I bet they didn't sell albums, but yeah, you're
1: know.
0: Right.
1: 99?
0: Yeah.
1: Maybe.
0: I don't know. It's a good question.
1: When did vinyl disappear from big box stores?
0: Before it came back with a vengeance.
1: Yes, it
0: a
1: did.
0: Vengeance, I say. Coming
1: I
0: through
1: know.
0: Town, just clubbing people with hammers. That's what it did. I wonder what 1999... Suncoast, was that still out at the mall?
1: Oh, boy. Good question.
0: FYE?
1: Now that we're so far removed.
0: Uh-huh.
1: Oh, yeah. We had the FYE on the mall that were like...
0: 1999.
1: And let's stick with record stores.
0: What do you mean? Like, don't say Walmart and Target?
1: Yeah.
0: Okay.
1: Because I don't know.
0: November, definitely.
1: Oh, yeah. Yep.
0: All right. And that's it. That's
1: time
0: it.
1: Traveling with Chris and Doc, or as we call it, honk
0: and
1: with two old guys.
0: Is the end of the conversation. We don't have anything further.
1: Nope, don't
0: We're
1: call.
0: Not going to go look.
3: Chris and Doc in the
1: honk with two old guys.
0: Is the end of the conversation. We don't have anything further.
1: Nope, don't
0: We're
1: call.
0: Not going to go look.
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0: Don't listen to what they just said.
1: What? Why?
0: It's no dirty dishes day today. It means don't create any dirty dishes. It's not get rid of your dirty dishes.
1: Chuck them.
0: It means go out to eat. Enjoy. Don't give yourself more work. Give yourself less work.
1: Look at you.
0: How dare they take away the holiday?
1: All right.
0: Stoops.
1: It's also...
0: I'm making a phone call.
1: Stoops. It's also National Cheese
0: Day. The holiday.
1: All right.
0: Stoops.
1: It's also...
0: I'm making a phone call.
1: Stoops. It's also National Cheese...
0: The Cheese Souffle like, Museum.
1: I would go to that. I gotta get up to that vinegar museum up in Roslyn.
0: Oh, dear Lord.
1: And it was on this day in 1852, the worst day in American history.
0: What?
1: When Massachusetts decreed that all children must attend school.
2: This year after midnight, low temperature at 41. Tomorrow, a cool northwest breeze, 15 to 30, and a high of 57. From the Storm Center at Kibbleland TV, I'm meteorologist Brian Karstens.
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4: And now the cleanup begins. From the Kello.com News Center, I'm Tom Rooney. It was a direct hit for some and a near miss for others. Storms marched through southeastern South Dakota late yesterday afternoon. Tornadoes, hail, high wind, and heavy rain were reported across the state. Flooding was also reported in northwest Iowa. Former President Joe Biden will be the keynote speaker at the McGovern Day dinner in Sioux Falls next month. It will be held at the Best Western Ramcota Exhibit Hall on June 5th. Tickets start at $125 and go on sale a week from today. And the Sioux Falls Stampede scored a pair of wins in the Clark Cup Hockey Final. Tickets start at $125 and go on sale a week from today. And the Sioux Falls Stampede scored a pair of wins in the Clark Cup Hockey Final. Over
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1: That was a cool little transition there. I like that. 6:10, Monday morning on the Chris and Doc Show with Low Cash and Hometown Home. Our temp this morning, we're sitting at 51. We can

0: KTWB, Low Cash on the Chris and Doc Show. Good Monday morning. Welcome to a brand new week. It's 6:13. Skies are cloudy. We're at 50 now. Expect a high today right around 60.
1: All right. This is, we're getting close on the UTV thing. So we got a new week today. Here's why I bring this up. It's Monday morning. We're ready to go.
0: Out of the gates. Here we go.
1: Out of the gate. And we have, let me see. I only have 3 days of keywords left.
0: Oh, you were tasked with the keyword responsibility?
1: So now after Wednesday is all new keywords that I have to come up with. I mean,
0: by Wednesday or by Thursday.
1: I'm going to use all new keywords. And by that, I mean all new words.
0: Wait.
1: Yeah.
0: No.
1: Yep.
0: We have enough trouble with actual words.
1: Thursday, 8 a.m. is going to be culture nice. It's the feeling you get if you live in the British Isles. It's the feeling you get when the temperature is between 50 and 53.
0: Culture nice.
1: Culture nice. No. Say it again.
0: Did I say it wrong?
1: Yeah, you said it wrong.
0: Kelchin is.
1: No.
0: Oh.
1: Good luck with the text contest, Doc. Kelchin. Today, we'll give you a normal word.
0: Can't even say it, much less spell it.
1: 8 o'clock.
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1: 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We'll get to that after George Burge and Luke Bryan on the Chris and Doc Show.

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1: 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I apologize. I lied. But the benefit's yours. You get one extra song, Carrie Underwood. Then Doc's Dum Dum of the Day. 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
2: Mermaid story? They were making it up. No.
1: Okay.
2: No, but...
1: Two things can be said about 29-year-old Dalton Hubert.
0: Okay.
1: He's a little fast and careless on a motorcycle.
0: Mm-hmm.
1: And he has a whimsical side.
0: Oh.
1: Earlier this month, troopers spotted Dalton either not aware of the posted speed limit or not giving a hoot.
0: Mm-hmm.
1: They clocked him going 120 miles per hour.
0: That's what? That's more than the speed limit?
1: For the record, okay. That's faster than recommended.
0: Okay.
1: In an effort to elude, Dalton weaved recklessly through traffic and missed a couple of red lights here and there.
0: Mm-hmm.
1: Common sense finally kicked in and Dalton pulled over. And here is where our story takes a turn.
0: Okay.
1: The whole time, Dalton was dressed as... the Easter Bunny. That's why you were close with Mermaid. It wasn't like a full body bunny suit, but he was wearing an Alton pulled over. And here is where our story takes a turn.
0: Okay.
1: The whole time.

0: Hamilton was dressed as the Easter Bunny. That's why you were close with Mermaid. It wasn't like a full body, but, you know, typical biker apparel.
1: Right.
0: And the part where you look through the helmet, the visor, was the bunny's wide open mouth. I'm thinking homemade. And the stuff of nightmares. Uh-huh. He was charged with reckless driving, felony fleeing and eluding, speeding, and having a weapon during the commission of a felony.
1: Oh.
0: The Easter Bunny's open mouth. I'm thinking homemade. And the stuff of nightmares. Uh-huh. He was charged with reckless driving, felony fleeing and eluding, speeding, and having a weapon during the commission of a felony.
1: Oh.
0: The Easter Bunny's...
2: After the storms yesterday, today we're on the backside of the cold front, but we still could see another round of scattered showers and thunderstorms popping up this afternoon. Our high today near 60, north wind 10 to 20. The best chance of rain will roll in this evening. Our overnight low 41. Tomorrow's Brian Karstens.
3: From the Kello.com News Center, I'm Tom Rooney. Two separate shooting incidents in Inwood, Iowa in the overnight hours early yesterday have left one man dead and another under arrest. Dane Long of Inwood is charged with attempted murder in the first incident early Saturday morning. A short time later, a man was also killed by a gunshot at a residence. The shootings were not related. South Dakota law enforcement officials are investigating a shooting incident in the area of I-90 and I-29 that left a 19-year-old man with life-threatening injuries. So far, no other information is being released. And a major upgrade is coming to the Sioux Falls VA healthcare system to update electronic record keeping. From the Kello.com News Center, I'm Tom Rooney.
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0: It is the Chris and Doc Show. Good morning. It is 6:44.
1: A few clouds, 50 now in Sioux Falls, 60 the high today. Hey, congratulations to that guy, Tucker Wetmore.
0: Okay.
1: Won an ACM last night for best new male artist.
0: Cool. I like that.
1: Everybody went, who? No, I'm just kidding.
0: How dare you?
1: No, because he's the new artist. He's the new kid.
0: It would be great if they just announced someone no one had ever heard of.
1: That would be
0: and
1: funny.
0: They just had somebody walk out, and it was Eli Manning with a rubber
1: nose. Tim Breifogel. What? Who?
0: The 6th annual Flying for Life blood drive is over.
1: Yep, wrapped up this weekend.
0: Want to thank both Avera and Sanford AirMed and Life Flight for their work

0: and they're, who, you want to know who won?
1: Who do you think won?
2: I don't know. I don't know.
0: Avera Care Flight or Sanford AirMed?
2: I'm going to go with Care Flight.
0: Avera Care Flight won 508. 508.
2: Five, that'd be
0: 508 donation votes.
2: 5,008.
0: And Sanford AirMed had 432.
2: That's pretty good.
0: That's well pretty done. Darn good, yeah. So if you didn't make it out and you're due to give blood or you can give blood again, you can.
2: It's been 52 days? 50.
0: Oh, hold on.
2: Is that right? 52? 54. 52 or 54? I can't remember. I'm blanking.
0: I just go wait. If it's 52, just go and get
2: just
0: in the
2: lie.
0: Truck.
2: Just lie.
0: Just get on the truck get and the then truck. Just wait. You can't go for two more days. Where are you going to be in 2 days? I'll just hang out here. I ain't got nothing to do.
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1: You got to conceptualize it.
0: I know. That's why I like it. Makes my brain work. That's really, it's like, this show's like a workout for your brain every morning.
1: I'm keeping you alive. I'll take full credit for that.
0: Really?
1: Mm-hmm.
0: I might have taken it too far. 605-274-9250. And the Brain Squeeze brought to us by Lewis, their pharmacy, will keep you alive.
2: In another place other than their home.
1: No. Wow. That was very detailed. I like the specificity.
0: Yeah, or the vagueness. Sir, where are you right
1: also,
0: now?
1: Also, maybe go to the doctor. Get it checked. You're going five times outside of your home a day?
0: I don't know.
1: Huh? Hi, KTWB. What do you think?
0: Hello?
1: They actually passed away from boredom.
0: Well, it depends. If you have allergies, it's not.
1: Is it constant? I don't know.
0: It's not constant.
1: Hi, KTWB. What do you think?
3: Answers the cell phone.
1: Hold on a second.
0: Answers their cell phone.
1: Answers the cell phone. No, none. That's zero for me.
0: I say that as a guess. Uh-huh. Yeah, you are not an answerer.
1: It's not it. Big Country Weather.
4: Scattered showers and thunderstorms coming back to our forecast this afternoon and tonight. Our high temperature meteorologist, Brian Karstens.
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6: From the Kello.com News Center, I'm Tom Rooney. A direct hit for some, a near miss for others, and now the cleanup begins. Storms marched through southeastern South Dakota late yesterday afternoon. Tornadoes, hail, high wind, and heavy rain were reported across the state. Flooding was also reported in northwest Dakota late yesterday afternoon. Tornadoes, hail, high wind, and heavy rain were reported across the state. Flooding was also reported in northwestern edge of Sioux Falls over the weekend. A motorcycle collided with a pickup, with both motorcycle passengers dying from their injuries. The driver of the pickup suffered serious injuries, while there were no injuries for the occupants of the third vehicle. A major upgrade is coming to the Sioux Falls VA healthcare system. More than $1 billion will be used to upgrade elevators, electrical systems, and other infrastructure systems. The Kello.com News Center, I'm Tom Rooney. Facility. Some projects are already underway. From the Kello.com News Center, I'm Tom Rooney.

0: The National Weather Service. Oh, go ahead. Did you?
1: I just drizzly and 50 this morning here in Sioux Falls. The high today up around 60.
0: Scattered showers and isolated thunderstorms will return to the area this afternoon through tonight. A few strong to severe storms are possible. Ooh, I got a line. You want to hear the line? Along and southeast of a line.
2: Okay.
0: From Wayne to Sheldon to Windham. So it looks, so we're, so,
2: okay.
0: All right, so we're
2: quite
0: okay.
2: The curve.
0: We're good, right? We're good.
1: Well, it
0: good.
1: Depends. It's coming from which direction?
0: Wayne is where the, I mean, well, Wayne, Nebraska to Sheldon to Windham. So it looks, so we're, so,
2: okay.
0: All right, so we're
2: quite
0: okay.
2: The curve.
0: We're good, right? We're good. We're
1: well, it
0: good.
1: Depends. It's coming from which direction?
0: Wayne is where the, I mean, well, Wayne, Nebraska. Sure,
1: okay,
0: but either
1: that
0: way,
1: was my question.
0: It wouldn't matter. It would be, it's weird. He can't say bing, bong, bong. I'm like, oh, never mind.
1: Neither can I.
0: We're good, right? We're good.
1: Well,
0: it
1: depends. It's coming from which direction?
0: Wayne is where the, I mean, well, Wayne, Nebraska. Sure,
1: okay,
0: but either
1: that
0: way,
1: was my question.
0: It wouldn't matter. It would be, it's weird. He can't say bing, bong, bong. I'm like, oh, never mind.
1: Neither can I.
0: However, locally heavy rainfall and a tornado are possible.
1: Okay.
0: And then it says chances for showers and thunderstorms return to Thursday through Friday.
1: Yes.
0: That was exciting.
1: It was a little harrowing.

0: I did hear one of the meteorologists last night, and I'm not going to remember who it was, described the hail as egg-sized. And when I heard that, I went, why does that sound worse to me than like ping pong ball sized or just egg sized? For some reason, now I'm imagining eggs hitting my car, which is worse than ping pong balls.
1: Way worse.
2: 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Chris and Doc, they're like a happy hour in the middle of your morning rush.
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1: Kind of cloudy and drizzly to start your Monday. I know. 50 now. We'll see a high today of 60.
0: Last night during the storm,
2: I realized I lost you.
0: This is my new song. It's just coincidence that it's the day before. I was looking out the window. I was like, man, can't even see across the street. Because it was like, it looks like it's going to storm out there because it looked like it was going to storm out there.
1: Right.
0: And then I looked out and it looked all of a sudden like everything had stopped.
1: What do you mean stopped?
0: Everything had stopped.
1: What?
0: Everything.
1: Movement?
0: No leaves, no grass, no sound, no nothing.
1: It just.
0: And I was like, oh, yes. You know what? It was like it was going.
1: It's that scary movie.
0: It was quiet. And then while I was watching, it went, the wind came in and it was great. Yep. And I was looking out the window, I'm like, man, you can barely see across the street.
1: You know what you saw?
0: Huh?
1: The calm before the storm.
0: I did. I saw the calm before the storm.
1: Uh-huh.
0: And then I was over there and I was talking to my wife and I was going, hey, a minute ago when I looked out, I could barely see across the street. And then I looked out and I couldn't see across the street.
1: Why?
0: Because the Amazon truck had just pulled up. And I was like, oh, no. I said,
1: you want to come inside?
0: Do we have a delivery coming? She's like, I don't think so. I'm like, okay.
1: You're looking for shelter.
0: I said, okay. Good luck, pal. And then I was like, oh, we should probably maybe say something to him. And then the tornado warning went off on my phone. I'm like, all right. So I go to the garage, open the door, and turn on the lights so he sees it.
1: Right.
0: You could barely see it. You really couldn't see 100 feet. And I wave at him and he kind of goes, yeah.
1: Oh, he acknowledged your presence, but didn't.
0: I start waving him in and he's like, and he gets out and he grabs a box. Apparently we had a delivery
1: call. Oh, you did have one.
0: And he runs in and he goes, yeah, I was just going to wait till the rain let up a little bit. I'm like, there's a tornado warning. He's like, oh, like he was just like,
1: you were thinking, oh, this guy really wants his package.
0: Yeah,
1: it was insulin
0: or something. I need it. And I'm like, nah, it's probably a remote control for
1: something. You're trying to help each other. What a thoughtful Amazon driver and you a thoughtful homeowner.
0: And then we looked and the sirens didn't go off because it wasn't right in town. It was east, apparently. And he pulled up. I don't know if I'm supposed to say this.
1: What?
0: He pulled up a special weather app that they have.
1: Sure.
0: That makes sense. Tells them where to go, what's going on.
1: What to avoid.
0: Like,
1: and
0: he just said, he goes, oh, I see. I don't know if I'm supposed to say this.
1: What?
0: He pulled up a special weather app that they have.
1: Sure.
0: That makes sense. Tells them where to go, what's going on.
1: What to avoid.
0: Like, and he just said, he goes, oh, I see here that this is happening. They've rerouted me just in the last 30 seconds or so.
1: Oh, wow.
0: They've rerouted him to get him out of it.
1: He just said that to get out of your garage.
3: Showers and thunderstorms popping up this afternoon. Our high today near 60, north wind 10 to 20. The best chance of rain will roll in this evening. Our overnight low 41. Tomorrow, quite cool with a northwest breeze at 15 to 30 and a high of 57. From the Storm Center at Kittleland TV, I'm meteorologist Brian Karstens.
4: And now the cleanup begins. From the Kello.com News Center, I'm Tom Rooney. It was a direct hit for some and a near miss for others. Storms marched through southeastern South Dakota late yesterday afternoon. Tornadoes, hail, high wind, and heavy rain were reported across the state. Flooding was also reported in northwest Iowa. Former President Joe Biden will be the keynote speaker, were reported across the state. Flooding was also reported in northwest Iowa. Former President Joe Biden will be the keynote speaker.

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1: 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Here's Ella Langley.

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1: All right. Drizzly, 50 now in Sioux Falls. She, by the way, Ella Langley.
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0: 747.
1: All right. Drizzly, 50 now in Sioux Falls. She, by the way, Ella Langley. Artist Songwriter of the Year.
0: Oh.
1: Song of the Year for Choosin' Texas. Single of the Year for Choosin' Texas. And Music Event of the Year for Don't Mind If I Do with Riley Green. She did well.
0: That must be fun.
1: Winning all of those awards?
0: Yeah.
1: Sure.
0: That's too soon.
1: I don't think you should still be 10 years ago now.
0: Saying that. They're going to show up and beat us up.
1: Well, I don't mean it that way. Nope. What I mean is, have they lived up to...
0: Listen, as someone who's gotten beat up by Cody Allen twice...
1: Cody Johnson. Or Cody Allen, I guess. I don't know who you don't know me. I don't know who you have a beef with.
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0: It is time to head down the road to Brandon and talk to Amanda at Oak Ridge Nursery. Amanda, good morning.
9: Good morning.
0: Well, is it? We might not be through the worrying about what the temperature is at night. Is that right?
9: That's correct. It looks like there's one night, maybe Tuesday night, that it looks like

0: it's going to get down to 37 degrees. Okay. So definitely keep your eye on those nighttime temperatures. You know, you're a little more sensitive things, peppers, tomatoes, you'll definitely want to cover those just to be on the safe side. So usually we're past our average last frost date, but it's always a good idea to kind of keep your eye on those nighttime temperatures.
1: And this seems counterproductive, but if you don't cover it, we can always come out and replace those.
0: Yeah, exactly. We still have a great selection of like our veggies as well as our more ornamental annuals, you know, so if you're out in your garden, you still need a few things to fill up your garden, or you have something unfortunate happen, whether that storm took something out, or you just don't watch those nighttime temperatures. We still have a great selection for you to come out and pick out some more stuff.
1: How do we find Oak Ridge Nursery?
0: Yeah, we are located just south of Brandon on Highway 11 across from Houston Speedway.
2: 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This-

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0: 802. It's time.
1: Why are you mad at 802?
0: I'm just ready.
1: Drizzly, cloudy, and 50 this morning in Sioux Falls. We'll see a high later on this afternoon. Around 60. Chances of some showers and thunderstorms throughout the day today. Are you looking for the word?
0: Yeah, it's job site. I mean, job site.
1: I'm good here.
0: JOBSITE.
1: And it's all one word.
0: What, Doc? What does that mean? What do you mean?
1: That is the word you want to text us right now, 605-274-9250, to be our qualifier this morning for the Father's Day UTV giveaway.
0: This is not going to go well on text.
1: Why? I think it'll be fine.
0: I'll tell you why. Why? Because it's gonna
1: auto-correct something else,
0: and it's long enough.
1: Yep.
0: That it's gonna trigger other autocorrects. You know? It's gonna be like Joseph.
1: Keep clicking,
0: and then also people are gonna spell it wrong because their phone's gonna pick site. It's gonna automatically space it and then put site as site.
1: All that aside. Of site. If you get a text back saying, hey, you're entered to be a qualifier for the Father's Day UTV giveaway, that means that you have entered successfully. If you don't get that message back, it means try again because it didn't go through correctly. Job site.
0: I wonder if I could set up something so if you get close enough, it'll send you a message going, no. Ooh, duh. Almost. Good job. Try again.
1: 605-274-9250. The word to text is job site, JOBSITE, all one word. And then you can be the qualifier for the $16,000 plus prize package we're giving away June 13th at Bernighty Power Sports, including the Honda Pioneer 1000 UTV, a $500 Fleet Farm gift card, and a 1-year unlimited car wash membership at Blue Tide. You do not need to be a father nor have a father to win this contest. It's open to anyone listening right now, 18 years of age or older.
0: I'm just going to throw this out there.
1: Yeah.
0: If you win, you could start a YouTube channel and see how it goes with the car washes and go, I'm Chris Carter. I just got this car and I'm going to get it washed 40 times a day for the next year. And you could just record it and make your own YouTube channel and then poof, you're a famous YouTuber billionaire. Mm-hmm. Then you could give us back
1: that. Is that your plan? Is that
0: that's my
1: is
0: plan.
1: Is that your retirement plan?
0: YouTube millions. Big country weather.
2: Scattered showers and thunderstorms coming back to our forecast this afternoon and tonight. Our high temperature today, only 60, and a north wind at 10 to 20. That area of rain tonight will diminish here after midnight. Low temperature at 41. Tomorrow, a cool northwest breeze, 15 to 30, and a high of 57. From the Storm Center at Kibbleland TV, I'm meteorologist Brian Karstens.
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4: From the Kello.com News Center, I'm Tom Rooney. Two separate shooting incidents in Inwood, Iowa in the overnight hours early yesterday have left one man dead and another under arrest. Dane Long of Inwood is charged with attempted murder in the first incident early Saturday morning. A short time later, a man was also killed by a gunshot at a residence. The shootings were not related. South Dakota law enforcement officials are investigating a shooting incident in the area of I-90 and I-29 that left a 19-year-old man with life-threatening injuries. So far, no other information is being released. And a major upgrade is coming to the Sioux Falls VA healthcare system. More than $1 billion will be used to upgrade elevators, electrical systems, and other infrastructure systems at the aging facility. Projects are already underway to update the kitchen and cafe, as well as to update electronic record keeping. From the Kello.com News Center,

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0: 817. It's the Chris and Doc Show. That was Riley Green, by the way.
1: Once we point it out, it's like, oh, he does. Mm-hmm. Yeah, Riley Green sounds like Chris Ledoux. It's 817. It is cloudy. Sprinkles here and there. 50 now in Sioux Falls and a high today around 60.
0: The keyword for the Father's Day UTV giveaway is job site. One word.
1: Spelt?
0: J-O-B-S-I-T-E and the number of misspellings and spaces in between job and site. I know it's autocorrect.
1: We're going to blame it on autocorrect. But we know some of you.
0: Some of them. Some of them are not. But
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0: You know what my favorite is so far?
1: What's that?
0: Lobster.
1: What?
0: Lobster.
1: It auto-corrected to lobster?
0: Uh-huh.
1: The word is job site. I guess O-B-S.
0: L-O-B. You miss one, and the next thing you know, you're texting your mother-in-law that you're... never mind.
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13: It was a big night for Ella Langley and Cody Johnson. Ella won Female Artist of the Year, Song of the Year, and Single of the Year with Choosin' Texas. Cody Johnson, Male Artist of the Year and Entertainer of the Year. Just when you think you've heard it all, new rumored couple, and you're not going to believe this. Tom Cruise and Pamela Anderson. Yeah, apparently they've been in touch for the past couple of years. Congratulations, Alex Cooper, the Call Her Daddy podcaster, is expecting her first child with husband Matt Kaplan. Aaron Rodgers has just signed a one-year deal. He'll return to the Pittsburgh Steelers. Meanwhile, Tom Brady was making his runway debut over the weekend at a Gucci fashion show in Times Square. Michael, back on top. It was number one in theaters over the weekend. Kim Kardashian paid $500,000 bail for a man who's been on death row for almost 30 years. He's awaiting a retrial for first-degree murder. And finally tonight, game one of the NBA Conference Finals. Air on NBC, The Thunder hosts the San Antonio Spurs. That's your entertainment update. I'm Ryan Kelly.
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15: After the storms yesterday, today we're on the backside of the cold front, but we still could see another round of scattered showers and thunderstorms popping up this afternoon. Our high today near 60, north wind 10 to 20. The best chance of rain will roll in this evening, our overnight low 41. Tomorrow, quite cool with a northwest breeze at 15 to 30 and a high of 57. From the Storm Center at Kittleland TV, I'm meteorologist Brian Karstens.
16: From the Kello.com News Center, I'm Tom Rooney. A direct hit for some, a near miss for others, and now the cleanup begins. Storms marched through southeastern South Dakota late yesterday afternoon. Tornadoes, hail, high wind, and heavy rain were reported across the state. Flooding was also reported in northwest Iowa. Two people are dead following a three-vehicle crash on the northwestern edge of Sioux Falls over the weekend. A motorcycle collided with a pickup, with both motorcycle passengers dying from their injuries. The driver of the pickup suffered serious injuries, while there were no injuries for the occupants of the third vehicle. A major upgrade is coming to the Sioux Falls VA healthcare system. More than $1 billion will be used to upgrade elevators, electrical systems, and other infrastructure systems at the aging facility. Some projects are already underway. From the Kello.com News Center, I'm Tom Rooney.
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1: Cloudy and 50. That's just kind of the day today. We will warm up a little high around 60 for this afternoon.
0: Doc's Dum Dum of the Day is coming up next. But first, I got a text here from someone with the last two numbers, 1-4. Okay?
1: All right.
0: Iowa.
1: Okay.
0: You're from Iowa.
1: Iowa. Your phone number ends in 1-4.
0: It says, could you please repeat the word for this hour?
1: Okay.
0: No, we don't listen to you, and you can't text us and ask us to repeat the word. That's not how this game works. Aside from that, the word is job site.
1: Spell that, please.
0: J. J-O-B.
1: Wait. You can't start over.
0: J.
1: Oh, dear God, we're going to be here forever. What are you doing? Just spell the word.
0: You broke. J-O-B-S-I-T-E.
1: All one word. Job site.
0: I wondered how long we would just be silent there.
1: I couldn't take it anymore. It's because having a Honda Pioneer 1000 UTV on the job site would be very helpful.
0: Mm-hmm.
1: It's our Father's Day UTV giveaway with Ver 90 Powerhouse. Right now, if you text the word and word.
0: One word.
1: Well, one word. Job site to 605-274-9250. We'll draw one qualifier from everybody who texts us this morning before 9.
0: That's true.
1: You could win the prize package worth over $16,000. 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
0: You could put stuff in the back of it and sell it.
1: The UTV?
0: Like, yeah, you could go to like... You could volunteer to be like, hey, I'll sell stuff at the parade for you. I'll sell water, and then we'll give you the proceeds.
1: What are you? No. A weird hypothetical going on.
0: Not at all.
1: If you win the UTV, you can use it for whatever you want.
0: Yeah. I'm trying to help people, Doc. I'm more interested in helping people than you, apparently.
1: I'm trying not to confuse the issue.
0: All right, fine.
1: Because this is confusing enough.
0: Don't help anyone, Doc says.
1: That's not what Doc's mantra. 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
0: every morning.
1: Find out how you can win.
0: Doc's like, what do we do on this show? We don't help people.
1: You and your rumors.
0: And then he's got that sign on the stairs when we walk up every day. He reaches up and taps it. Says, don't help people. And I'm like, we should help people. You're like,
1: the sign says, believe, my Ted Lasso
0: don't
1: sign?
0: Help people.
1: You're wrong.
0: Fine. And I hit the
1: believe,
0: sign.
1: Believe, I'm a goldfish.
0: Not going to
1: be like a goldfish.
0: Help you.
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1: 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Grab one of those.
0: Thank you, Chris. Today's Dum Dum comes from North Weekiwachee, Florida.
1: I gotta be honest, I've never heard of Weekiwachee until this morning.
0: Is it a mermaid
1: story?
0: They
1: were making it up. No.
0: Okay.
1: No, but two things can be said.

0: About 29-year-old Dalton Hubert.
1: Okay.
0: He's a little fast and careless on a motorcycle.
1: Mm-hmm.
0: And he has a whimsical side.
1: Oh.
0: Earlier this month, troopers spotted Dalton either not aware of the posted speed limit or not like he didn't want the cops to be able to read it.
1: Sure.
0: Or run it. Mm-hmm. That might explain why Dalton felt his next move was a good idea. He made a run for it.
1: Oh.
0: And the charges just kept piling up. In an effort to elude, Dalton weaved recklessly through traffic and missed a couple of red lights here and there.
1: Mm-hmm.
0: Common sense finally kicked in and Dalton pulled over. And here is where our story takes a turn.
1: Okay.
0: The whole time, Dalton was dressed as the Easter Bunny. That's why you were close with Mermaid. It wasn't like a full body bunny suit, but he was wearing an elaborate helmet that made him look like the Easter Bunny.
1: Sure.
0: It had giant plush fuzzy ears,
1: mm-hmm.
0: big blue eyes, and a pink nose.
1: Sounds very safe.
0: You know, typical biker apparel.
1: Right.
0: And the part where you look through the helmet, the visor, was the bunny's wide open mouth. I'm thinking homemade. And the stuff of nightmares.
1: Uh-huh.
0: He was charged with reckless driving, felony fleeing and eluding, speeding, and having a weapon during the commission of a felony.
1: Oh.
0: The Easter Bunny's packing.
1: Wow.
0: Well, Dalton, at least you were wearing a helmet, but something tells me you've ridden without one before. Sounds like there might be a hole in your Easter basket. Some of the eggs fell out, if you know what I mean. And you are Doc's Dumb Dumb of the Day.
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Gentry, 92.5 KTWB. I think it's safe to say she is the it girl right now in country music. Huge night at the ACM Awards. We'll recap next. Ella Langley, she's in Texas on KTWB. 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

0: 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That's Ella Langley, who had a huge night. Way to go, Ella. ACM Awards. That song, Choosin' Texas, winning Song of the Year and Single of the Year. Ella took home the award for Female Artist of the Year. It was incredible. Loved Shania Twain hosting and a powerful closer from Blake Shelton, who you're going to hear next. I've got Chris Jansen for you, too, and Chase Matthew.
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0: 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Insane? I think so. California is exploring the idea. Riley Green, this has changed my mind.
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Loved seeing them on stage last night at the ACM Awards. 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

0: Big Country 92.5 KTWB. Beautiful Things. That's Megan Maroney. We go big on everything we do here at Big Country KTWB, including for Father's Day. 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
12: Scattered showers and thunderstorms coming back to our forecast this afternoon and tonight. Our high temperature today, only 60, and a north wind at 10 to 20. That area of rain tonight will diminish here after midnight. Low temperature at 41. Tomorrow, a cool northwest breeze, 15 to 30, and a high of 57. From the Storm Center at Kibble Land TV, I'm meteorologist Brian Karstens.

Big Country, 92.5 KTWB. Scary weather in the Sioux Empire yesterday. Hoping you and your loved ones are okay. Here's Low Cash, Wrong Hearts on KTWB.

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0: Big Country, 92.5 KTWB. He was announced winner of New Male Vocalist ahead of the show last night for the ACMs. Here's Tucker Wetmore with Brunette.
1: Lord knows I got a time, and there's a few in here now. Well, I learned my lesson too many times. Blows like you put me through hell and I.

0: Big Country, 92.5, KTWB, Brunette. That's Tucker Wetmore. My name is Ryan. Happy Monday. Might want to set a reminder on your phone coming up at 12 today with Tom Mitchell. 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

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Big night for this guy at last night's ACM Awards. Cody Johnson winning Male Vocalist of the Year and Entertainer of the Year. 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

93.5 KTWB. He hails from Louisville, Illinois. Yeah, not Louisville, not Louisville. It's Louisville. Bailey Zimmerman, Chevy Silverado, KTWB. Happy Monday.

0: Country 92.5 KTWB Chevy Silverado from Bailey Zimmerman. I'm Ryan. Happy Monday. Hope you had a nice weekend. It was fun seeing all of the families and friends celebrating graduates. 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
10: Big Country Weather.
11: After the storms yesterday, today we're on the backside of the cold front, but we still could see another round of scattered showers and thunderstorms popping up this afternoon. Our high today near 60, north wind 10 to 20. The best chance of rain will roll in this evening. Our overnight low 41. Tomorrow, quite cool with a northwest breeze at 15 to 30 and a high of 57. From the Storm Center at Kittle Land TV, I'm meteorologist Brian Karstens.

Big Country 92.5 KTWB loved Kane Brown performing Woman last night at the ACM Awards. Ella Langley performed and won big time Female Artist, Song of the Year, and Single of the Year. She joins Morgan Wallen. I Can't Love You Any.

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0: Big Country 92.5 KTWB, sleepless in a hotel room. It's Luke Holmes. Vegas odds makers have already predicted the NFL teams they think will have the best seasons in no particular order, but I will start with my Josh Allen and the Buffalo Bills, Rams, Ravens, Lions, Packers, Chiefs, Chargers, Eagles, 49ers, and Seahawks. No mention of Vikings on the list, but you know, we may just surprise everybody. Eric Church is coming up next on KTWB. Hang on.
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Huge night for Ella Langley last night at the ACM Awards. Female Artist of the Year, Song of the Year, Single of the Year. Here's her latest.

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9: Big Country weather.
10: Scattered showers go through the rest of your Monday with highs in the upper 50s. We'll have a northeast wind around 10 to 20 miles per hour. We could even get an isolated thunderstorm out of the deal, but the severe threat overall is rather low. A few more showers tonight. Cloudy in a low of 41. Northwest winds, though, 15 to 25 miles per hour. And a mostly cloudy, breezy day on Tuesday with a high of 57. From the Storm Center, I'm meteorologist Adam Rook.

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Have a fantastic rest of your Monday. Tom Mitchell in next. Don't forget he's got the keyword for our Father's Day giveaway in just a couple. John Party, here's Boots Off on KTWB.

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1: Good afternoon. My name is Tom Mitchell, and I hope you survived yesterday's storm. Lots of wind. Lots of rain. We even had a little bit of rain squeak through the front door here downtown. So if you come by the radio station today, it's a little sloppy in the lobby. We'll get that cleaned up soon, though. So you survived, and I've got another keyword in the Father's Day UTV giveaway. The grand prize, a new 2025 Honda Pioneer 1000 UTV from Big Country and Burnity Powerhouse. 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We draw three qualifiers each day from the three keywords, and then June 13th, grand prize drawing on the morning at Burnity Powerhouse in Sioux Falls. Here's the keyword. Power. Do I have to spell that for you? I will, just in case. P-O-W-E-R. Text it right now to 605-274-9250. Before 1 o'clock, that's when we'll draw this hour's qualifier in the Father's Day UTV giveaway. Power is the keyword that you can text 605-274-9250.

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0: 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Turn this truck around. My name is Tom Mitchell. Okay, so I went back to the story about male cleavage being more popular, and apparently it's a thing. And it's simple, really. You just unbutton your shirt another button or two. You know, two buttons or three buttons down and just show that chest of yours. Wouldn't work for me with the white t-shirt. Just wouldn't look right. But hey, you know, something you could do as the weather gets warmer. Keyword time. Let's get you qualified for the Father's Day UTV giveaway. Along with Vernity Powerhouse, we're giving away a $16,000 prize package, including a $500 Fleet Farm gift card, a one-year unlimited Blue Tide car wash membership package, and a new 2025 Honda Pioneer 1000 side-by-side. 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One at 8 a.m., one at noon. That's the one I'll give you in a moment. And one in the afternoon at 4 with Robert Hawk. You text that keyword and then wait to see if we pick you as the qualifier for that keyword. You ready? Here we go. 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

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If you've been listening to the Chris and Doc Show lately, the brain squeeze question has been getting solved on the very first try for the last couple of days. This morning, it went unanswered. That means tomorrow morning, 7 o'clock, day number two of Chris and Doc's brain squeeze at

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0: Can you play anything by Ella Langley?
1: Sure. Big winner last night, she was. On the ACMs, 1, 2, 3, 4, 5. I thought she had 6, maybe 7 awards. She did well, choosing Texas. Ella Langley, co-written by Miranda.

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0: Big Country 92.5 KTWB new song from Morgan Wallen. 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Of course you do. 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
10: Cloudy with scattered showers, maybe a thunderstorm or two as we head through the afternoon and evening. Highs in the upper 50s to near 60 with a northeast wind at 10 to 20 miles per hour. Some more showers tonight. Cloudy and a low of 41. Breezy with a northwest wind around 20 miles per hour. And a breezy, mostly cloudy day on Tuesday. Highs in the mid to upper 50s with a brisk northwest wind in place. From the Storm Center at KLOE and TV, I'm meteorologist Adam Rudd.

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0: Country, 92.5, KTWB, Rocky Mountain Low. Corey Kent, Cole Wetzel, Tom Mitchell. I had nothing to do with that song. Those two got together and did all the magic. I've got some news about the Father's Day UTV giveaway. 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We've got three of them every Monday through Friday, one at 8 a.m. on the Chris and Doc Show. I'll give you one at noon, and Robert Hawk gives you the next one weekdays at 4. 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It's with Vern ID Powerhouse and KTWB. How about if I give you a hint for 4 o'clock's keyword? Starts with the letter S.
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11: Big Country Weather.
12: Scattered showers go through the rest of your Monday with highs in the upper 50s. We'll have a northeast wind around 10 to 20 miles per hour. We could even get an isolated thunderstorm out of the deal, but the severe threat overall is rather low. A few more showers tonight, cloudy and a low of 41. Northwest winds, though, 15 to 25 miles per hour. And a mostly cloudy, breezy day on Tuesday with a high of 57. From the Storm Center, I'm meteorologist Adam Rook.

Country 92.5 KTWB, brand new artist Stella Lefty. She released that song on TikTok last week. 2 weeks ago, maybe 3 weeks ago. I'm not okay. Here's Jelly Roll.

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Did you watch this award show last night? Oh man, I'll tell you what you missed out on after Cody Johnson. It's the fall.

0: 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And speaking of awards that have been won,
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7: Artist of the Year, Cody Johnson.
0: Yeah, see, I told you. Yeah, did you watch the ACM Awards last night? There was so much that happened. Shania Twain was a great host, and she just seemed overall just really happy to be there. Hearing Lainey Wilson play her first new song since she's been married was really cool. That song is called Can't Sit Still. No word on if we're going to be playing that on KTWB anytime soon, yet we'll see what happens. Oh, and the Red Clay Strays performance with that full choir was awesome. That was so cool to see. And while there were so many amazing performances last night and great winners, the best moment definitely was Ella Langley when she won Female Artist of the Year.
8: I'm trying to get to say something, but I can't. Today I was having a strange day. I don't know what it is about awards, but I have strange days in the mornings here. And I walked right into Lainey's room, and I just got emotional, and she hugged me, wrapped me up, and started praying for me. And then all of a sudden, here comes Miranda Lambert in her little pink hat. And I would not be standing up here without just the encouragement of so many women. Kelsey, thank you so much for loving on me. Thank you, Jesus, for letting me do this for a living. Thank you. Thank you to the women. I would not be standing up here without that, so thank you.
0: That was so awesome to see all of our favorite country artists perform and win just so many deserving awards. Oh, what a great night at the ACM Awards. Let's keep the good music coming. We got Zach Brown Band coming up next.
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0: Big Country 92.5 KTWB. Remember that time Alan Jackson was like really mad at the ACM Awards? So they require recorded versions of the live performances for artists. So they end up pretending to play along with them as they're quote unquote performing. So what did Alan Jackson's drummer do? He was just flailing away up there, no drumsticks, playing the best pre-recorded song he possibly could have in his life.
1: Prettiest girl I'd ever seen. 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

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Last night's awards were huge for your favorite country music stars. Let's talk about these winners after Megan Maroney's latest. It's called Beautiful Things.

0: Country 92.5 KTWB. Megan Maroney with Beautiful Things. That is Blake Shelton with a cover of The Gambler. Robert Hawk here. And Blake Shelton performed that at the ACM Awards last night. And speaking of, there were some really big winners. Like Parker McCollum, he won Album of the Year for his latest album. Cody Johnson won Entertainer of the Year and Male Artist of the Year. While Ella Langley won Female Artist of the Year, Songwriter of the Year, along with Song and Single of the Year for Choosin' Texas. Plus, there was a new female artist. That went out to Avrianna. New male artist, Tucker Wetmore. And the group of the year was the Red Clay Strays. They're going to be here at the Premier Center August 16th. If you want to see them, they were the winner of the group of the year. There's more information about that at ktwb.com. Big congratulations to all the country artists who won last night. We are going to continue to hype them up here at KTWB, but let's celebrate because it is a great day to be alive. Travis Tritt is next.
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15: Big Country weather.
16: Cloudy with scattered showers, maybe a thunderstorm or two as we head through the afternoon and evening. Highs in the upper 50s to near 60 with a northeast wind at 10 to 20 miles per hour. Some more showers tonight. Cloudy and a low of 41. Breezy with a northwest wind around 20 miles per hour. Then a breezy, mostly cloudy day on Tuesday. Highs in the mid to upper 50s with a brisk northwest wind in place. From the Storm Center at KelloWeb TV, I'm meteorologist Adam Rowan.

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The average American does this almost 1,500 times a year. 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

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These cars are causing traffic jams in people's driveways. Not ideal. We're going to be talking about this after Luke.

0: Big Country 92.5 KTWB. That is Luke Combs with Sleepless in a Hotel Room. Robert Hawk here. There's a neighborhood in Atlanta, Georgia that has been invaded by Waymos. Now, if you don't know what a Waymo is, the best way to describe it is that it's a business of self-driving Ubers. Yeah, so it's supposed to be really high tech, getting you from point A to point B without a driver, showcasing how great self-driving cars can be. But in Atlanta, Georgia, they've been all cultivating in a cul-de-sac and circling around over and over again throughout this cul-de-sac. They're just totally empty too. Like, there's nobody in there. And then they get stuck, and when they get stuck, they freak out, and then they stay stationary, and then they don't move, which means that the people living in the houses in this cul-de-sac are trapped by driverless cars. You know, it really is cool that technology is allowing us so many awesome options for travel, but it still feels like it's not totally ready for society quite yet. Sounds like these Waymos need Waymo testing.
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Today's OMG fun fact of the day will have you thinking presidential thoughts. Let's talk about who's named who after Bailey Zimmerman, Chevy Silverado on KTWB. Wow.

0: Big Country. 92.5 KTWB Bailey Zimmerman with Chevy Silverado. Robert Hawk here with your OMG fun fact of the day. Have you ever thought about which names are the most common for our presidents? The most common name? James. We've had six presidents with the first name of James. Madison, Monroe, Polk. I don't know how to pronounce that one. Garfield and Carter. Second most common? William and John. They're both tied second place because we've had four of each. And the third most common is George, with three different presidents named George. Now, I know, the biggest question is, how many presidents have been named Robert? None. Just none. And that's okay. The comparison should not exist. And we still have yet to have a female president, but maybe if she was country, we'll see. Because get it? Because she's country is next. Jason Aldean, Sam Hunt, Luke Bryan, they're all coming up next.
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13: Scattered showers go through the rest of your Monday with highs in the upper 50s. We'll have a northeast wind around 10 to 20 miles per hour. We could even get an isolated thunderstorm out of the deal, but the severe threat overall is rather low. A few more showers tonight. Cloudy and a low of 41. Northwest winds, though, 15 to 25 miles per hour. And a mostly cloudy, breezy day on Tuesday with a high of 57. From the Storm Center, I'm meteorologist Adam Rook.

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Big Country, 92.5 KTWB. Over the weekend, we watched a sequel for a very familiar hero. And this one comes across kind of cheesy, but it's still really fun. A lot of nostalgia. We'll talk about this hero of the night after Ella Langley.

0: Country 92.5 KTWB Female Artist of the Year, and that was the song / single of the year, Choosing Texas by Ella Langley. Over the weekend, we watched the sequel movie, Batman Returns, from 1992. It is the Batman movie with Michael Keaton, Danny DeVito as the Penguin, and Michelle Pfeiffer as Catwoman. It is so good, but it's not a deep movie. It's a very fun superhero movie. And this was the best that they had back in the 90s. You can definitely see and hear Tim Burton's influence all over this movie. Like, you go from Beetlejuice to Batman Returns to Nightmare Before Christmas. There's a ton of reused elements in very fun new ways, yet very familiar ways, and it's awesome. This is a very fun watch. Some elements might be a little scary for some kids, but overall, my three-year-old was pretty fine and very interested during the action sequences with Batman. Now, he likes Batman a lot, so that's cool. My wife, Dakota, she watched this with me. Dakota, what are your thoughts on Batman Returns?
1: I loved this movie. It's kind of campy, and the beginning is actually really depressing. I wasn't expecting that, but it was fantastic. And Danny DeVito did a great job as the Penguin. He was just kind of gross and creepy, but like in the good way. He did such a good job. I absolutely recommend this movie. It's fun, it's cool, it's awesome, and who doesn't like Batman?
0: True, Batman rocks. And 49th Street Liquor, they're not going to kidnap you or hold you hostage or have crazy penguin men threatening you. You're going to be able to shop for all your beer, wine, and spirit needs in their large, clean, and spacious store on 49th and Minnesota in peace. It'll help with your next movie watch, TV binge, or gaming session. Be caller 5 and you're getting a $25 gift card to go. 605-274-9250. And don't forget to text this hour's keyword speed. That's S-P-E-E-D to 605-274-9250 to register to be our qualifier this hour and win a new 2025 Honda Pioneer UTV side-by-side. 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Brad Paisley's going to be coming up next.
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0: 102.5 KTWB Hawks Highlights is brought to you by 49th Street Liquor, giving out a $25 gift card to go. I'm currently hanging out here with Emily from Brandon. Last night, we watched the movie Batman Returns. Emily, have you seen that movie, Batman Returns?
1: I have not yet.
0: Oh, man. Yeah, that's an old 90s Batman movie.
1: Yeah.
0: Have you seen any of the Batman movies?
1: Bits and pieces of it, but...
0: That's okay. Who would you say is your favorite superhero?
1: Spider-Man.
0: That's a great choice. He's also one of my all-time favorites. But Emily, you are caller 5, which means you just won yourself $25 to 49th Street Liquor.
1: Awesome. Thank you.

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Another winning keyword is coming up that could put you in the driver's seat of a Honda Pioneer 1000 UTV. 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

0: moving on. Big Country 92.5 KTWB. That is Josh Ross with Hate How Y'all Look. Robert Hawk here asking, did you grill this weekend? I love grilling. It
1: makes me want a hot dog real bad.
0: And it was beautiful weather on Friday. Oh my goodness, I grilled hot dogs on Friday. It was so good. Much better weather than currently. It's 55 and raining, wet, Sioux Falls. Stay safe, drive a little slower. I mean, I love the rain though. But in Alberta, someone called the cops because of a barbecue thief. The bandit made off with hot dogs, which is a valid reason to call the cops. I would also feel violated if somebody stole my soon-to-be lunch or dinner. But then they found the culprit. It was a red fox. Yep. A local red fox was found with a mouthful of hot dogs stolen from this poor grill master's tongs. At least someone got to enjoy them, though. Hopefully this doesn't happen to you this summer. Just know that I've never claimed to be a grill master, not once, but I can grill an amazing hot dog, like really great hot dogs. Like my hot dogs bring all the foxes to the yard.
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7: Big Country weather.
8: A few showers or thunder showers this evening, mainly southeast of Sioux Falls. Otherwise, turning breezy overnight, a low of 41 with a northwest wind. Tomorrow, mostly cloudy, breezy, cooler, 57 again with that northwest breeze. Then 64 for a high Wednesday through Friday. Best chance of rain appears like it will be on Friday as well. From the Storm Center, KELOLAND TV, I'm Jay Trobeck.

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You've got less than 8 minutes to send a text with this hour's keyword, speed, S-P-E-E-D, to 605-274-9250 to win that new 2025 Honda Pioneer 1000 UTV for Dad for Father's Day. That grand prize is going to be picked on June 13th at Vernity Powerhouse. One qualifier for every keyword, and each qualifier gets a Blue Works Plus car wash from Blue Tide. The grand prize, along with the Honda Pioneer, will get $500 to Fleet Farm and 1 year unlimited Blue Tide car wash membership. That is value of over $16,000. And you'll get a kickback text message saying that you are in the running and a follow-up saying that you are this hour's qualifier. Text the word SPEED, S-P-E-E-D, to 605-274-9250. You have less than 7 minutes to get that keyword in and become this hour's qualifier to win Dad that Honda Pioneer.

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Today's 515 Funny is going to have you laughing about all that wedding cake you're probably going to eat this wedding season. We'll laugh after Tucker Wetmore.

0: Big Country, 92.5, KTWB, Tucker Wetmore, Brunette. New Male Artist of the Year, Tucker Wetmore, with his song Brunette. Yeah, currently, what is it, 55 in Sioux Falls, cloudy, wet. It's kind of sprinkling in some spots. Just make sure you're driving home safe. Windows up, going a little slower, just because the roads can be a little slick, depending on where you're driving. But speaking of new, it's time for the 515 Funny. We got Eugene Merman. If you don't know who that is, he's the voice of Gene on Bob's Burgers. Here he is talking about his child and wedding cakes.
1: I have a son. He's 8. His favorite movie, No Country for Old Men. You thought it would be 3 billboards outside Ebbing, Missouri. You don't know kids. I walked past a wedding cake bakery, and they had a sign in the window that said, Refugees Welcome, which I thought was very sweet. I'm a refugee. I came from the former Soviet Union in 1979. And actually, for the first year my family was in America, we mostly lived off of $700 wedding cakes. We would save each month and eat for 3 days. Those little cake toppers were my only action figures. And the only game I played was weird religious group wedding in a field.
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0: 92.5 KTWB, Jason Aldean with his latest called Don't Tell on Me. Robert Hawk here. And if you're shopping at Costco weekly, more than just getting that $1.50 hot dog and soda combo,
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0: You'll
1: want
0: to know when to avoid Costco because of the large crowds. But the joke is that it's always crowded at Costco, no matter when you go. There's always just a ton of people at Costco on West 41st Street. They're never not busy. Double negative there. But Saturdays and Sundays are the most busy days for Costco shopping, followed closely by Friday and Monday. 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The least amount of traffic at Costco for cart traffic, that's what they're saying, cart traffic, is just after they open for the day or right before they close. But getting a chicken bake, a slice of pizza, and a hot dog soda combo at 10 a.m.? Honestly, goals. 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
2: Big Country weather.
9: Rain showers, maybe a thunder shower this evening, and then cloudy and breezy overnight. Our low by morning, 41. Tomorrow, a cooler day, mostly cloudy, breezy, 57 with a northwest wind. A little warmer on Wednesday, partly cloudy, 64. Showers and 64 Thursday and Friday, rainy. And again, 64 for a high. From the storm, Siren KLOLAN TV, I'm meteorologist Che Trowback.

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Now I know it starts with hello. The next thing you know, you try to be nice, and some guy's getting too close, trying to pick you up, trying to get you to run. And I'm sure one of your friends is about to come over here, 'cause she's supposed to

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Welcome to Monday night. Julia Kay hanging out here with you. Lots of great music on the way.

0: Big Country, 92.5 KTWB, Luke Combs, Sleepless in a Hotel Room. I hope Monday has treated you well. We got three more qualifiers in for our Father's Day UTV giveaway, so that treated you three well, didn't it? You could be next. 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Gary Allen's on the way. Ella Langley. We've got Lee Bryce coming up here too on Big Country.
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0: Big Country 92.5 KTWB, Corey Kent, Pro Wetzel, Rocky Mountain Low, Julia K, your Monday night. Chris and Doc return tomorrow morning. They're here every weekday from 5 until 9. Listen and win with the brain squeeze, which they do at 7 o'clock. Answer the question right. Win a little money to head on over to Lewis. Go shopping in their greenhouse. Doc's Dumb Dumb of the Day. They do that at 6:30 and again at 8:45. And they'll have the next keyword for you at 8 a.m. for the Father's Day UTV giveaway. Another long set of commercial-free number one country on the way. And lots of J names. 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
9: Big Country weather.
10: A few showers or thunder showers this evening, mainly southeast of Sioux Falls. Otherwise, turning breezy overnight, a low of 41 with a northwest wind. Tomorrow, mostly cloudy, breezy, cooler, 57 again with that northwest breeze. Then 64 for a high Wednesday through Friday. Best chance of rain appears like it will be on Friday as well. From the Storm Center, Keller Land TV, I'm Jay Trobeck.

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